Yeah. Oh, what you gonna do? You wanna get down? Tell me. Oh, what you gonna do? Do you wanna get down? Oh, what you gonna do?

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I'll say everything I love and everything I know. Cause everything worth fighting for is worth everything we own.

but she drives me crazy. I don't know what she does, but she drives me wild.